0: Please, I'm a baker. Put your hands in the air. Give me all your money.
1: This is the story of my baker.

blanket, leaving scratches across the atlas. Building above civilians, takes two looks to recognize the villains, two blinks to make your heart sink. 360 degrees like a roller rink, that's how my life moves

It's not time to make a change. Just relax, take it easy. You're still young, that's your fault.

interrupt this broadcast to bring you a special bulletin. Rock music fans all over the world are in mourning today. Jim Morrison, lead singer of The Doors, was found dead in his Paris apartment this morning. French authorities attribute the cause of death to a heart attack. Morrison was...